Down on the Corner with Creedence, 105.7 KUKZ. A very happy Thursday evening to you. Mike Davis here. We have got classic hits headed your way this hour from the Bengals. We'll throw in some Madonna, get to some AC/DC this hour. Right now, it's Rick Astley on KUKZ.

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1: The KCRG TV9 First Alert Forecast. For tonight, clear skies and a low of 56 degrees. Mostly sunny tomorrow, much less humid with a high of 81. Winds out of the west tonight between 5 to 10, becoming westerly tomorrow between 10 to 20. Mostly clear tomorrow night, low of 62. Some storms are possible again on Saturday afternoon. I'm TV9 First Alert Storm Team meteorologist Corey Thompson on 105.7 KOKZ, Iowa's Classic Hits.

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Don't you want me, baby? From the Cedar Valley to the corridor. I guess you're just what I need. 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

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Men at Work starting off your 8 o'clock. Mike Davis hanging out with you with a classic hit from Bob Segrin's Silver Bullet Band.

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1: weather. The KCRG TV9 First Alert Forecast. For tonight, clear skies at a low of 56 degrees. Mostly sunny tomorrow, much less humid with a high of 81. Winds out of the west tonight between 5 to 10, becoming westerly tomorrow between 10 to 20. Mostly clear tomorrow night, low of 62. Some storms are possible again on Saturday afternoon. I'm TV9 First Alert Storm Team meteorologist Corey Thompson on 105.7 KOKZ, Iowa's Classic Hits.

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Thanks so much for making us a part of your Thursday night. Mike Davis here, giving you a classic hit from Yes.

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1: Hey, it's Waters from the Waters Wake Up Call. Random Wednesday. You know, Farmer Dave asked a pretty random question.
2: You put your pants on first thing in the morning, you get ready to zip up, and you can't get a hold of the zipper. 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
10: The KCRG TV9 First Alert Forecast. For tonight, clear skies at a low of 56 degrees. Mostly sunny tomorrow, much less humid with a high of 81. Winds out of the west tonight between 5 to 10, becoming westerly tomorrow between 10 to 20. Mostly clear tomorrow night, low of 62. Some storms are possible again on Saturday afternoon. I'm TV9 First Alert Storm Team meteorologist Corey Thompson on 105.7 KOKZ, Iowa's Classic Hits.

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I'm 105.7 KOKZ. REO Speedwagon just before that. Also heard from Steve Winwood. Right now, it's a classic hit from Blondie.

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Taking a drive with the cars on 105.7 KOKZ. Mike Davis out the door for tonight, but more of Iowa's classic hits on the way for you. And we'll start off 60 minutes of nonstop with Poison. Have a great rest of your Thursday. We'll talk to you again on a finally Friday night. 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
1: weather. 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Tonight, we are sitting pretty clear as those storms made their way out of the area. A low of 56, winds west, 5 to 10. Friday, mostly sunny sky, winds still are west, 10 to 20, a high of 80. Friday night, mostly clear, wind shifts south, 5 to 15, a low of 62. Saturday, storms are likely with a high of 80. I'm TV9 First Alert Weather Intern Kylie Phillip on 105.7 KOKZ Iowa's Classic Hits.

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2: Jen, you have to tell me about this cruise, what I need to know, how to act. People don't usually let me out into the wild, but this cruise to Alaska we're going to take, it sounds great.
3: First of all, you need to have fun.
2: That's part of the problem, though, with me.
3: Well, but it's okay. As long as you go and have fun, you don't want to go be crazy pants. There is a jail on the boat.
2: Is there a buffet in the jail?
3: Ooh, I don't know.
2: Well, I know there are bars. Anyway, here's what I know. There will be a big group of Iowans on board, and we want you to be a part of that if you want it.
3: If you need it.
2: We're not going to chain you to us.
3: No. When we get to ports, the towns that you can go investigate on your own, we can help you get those excursions if you want to pay to go do something or if you just want to investigate the town.
2: It's one cruise and many adventures.
3: Yes.
2: And talk about an adventure, a cruise to Alaska.
3: Right.
2: So come with us.
3: Yes.
2: Quantum of the Seas.
3: Yes.
2: Royal Caribbean.
3: September 13th through 20th, 2027.
2: So get all of the details at 1057KOKZ.com and then take a cruise to Alaska with Mylex Complete Auto Care and 1057KOKZ.
4: 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This week is from June 13th, 1987. That's when Bon Jovi was wanted, dead or alive. The Breakfast Club was right on track. Genesis was in too deep, and Lisa Lisa loved you from head to toe. You'll hear those songs, all the top 40 hits, and the long distance dedications from June 13, 1987, right here on Casey Kasem's American Top 40, the 80s.
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1: 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Tonight, we are sitting pretty clear as those storms made their way out of the area. A low of 56, winds west, 5 to 10. Friday, mostly sunny sky, winds still are west, 10 to 20, a high of 80. Friday night, mostly clear, wind shifts south, 5 to 15, a low of 62. Saturday, storms are likely with a high of 80. I'm TV9 First Alert weather intern, Carly Phillip, on 105.7 KOKZ, Iowa's Classic Hits.

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2: Hey, it's Waters from the Waters Wake Up Call. Wandom Wednesday. You know, Farmer Dave asked a pretty wandom question.
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1: 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Tonight, we are sitting pretty clear as those storms made their way out of the area. The low of 56, winds west, 5 to 10. Friday, mostly sunny sky, winds still are west, 10 to 20, a high of 80. Friday night, mostly clear, wind shifts south, 5 to 15, a low of 62. Saturday, storms are likely with a high of 80. I'm TV9 First Alert weather intern Kylie Phillip on 105.7 KOKZ Iowa's Classic Hits.

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3: From the Waters Wake Up Call. Throwback Thursday this morning. As kids, we spent a lot of time outside in the backyard. 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
1: RG TV9 First Alert Forecast. Tonight, we are sitting pretty clear as those storms made their way out of the area. A low of 56, winds west, 5 to 10. Friday, mostly sunny sky, winds still are west, 10 to 20, a high of 80. Friday night, mostly clear, wind shifts south, 5 to 15, a low of 62. Saturday, storms are likely with a high of 80. I'm TV9 First Alert weather intern Kylie Phillips on 105.7 KLKZ Iowa's Classic Hits.

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1: Jen, you have to tell me about this cruise, what I need to know, how to act. People don't usually let me out into the wild, but this cruise to Alaska we're going to take, it sounds great.
2: First of all, you need to have fun.
1: That's part of the problem, though, with me.
2: Well, but it's okay. As long as you go and have fun, you don't want to go be crazy pants. There is a jail on the boat.
1: Is there a buffet in the jail?
2: Ooh, I don't know.
1: Well, I know there are bars. Anyway, here's what I know. There will be a big group of Iowans on board, and we want you to be a part of that if you want it.
2: If you need it.
1: We're not going to chain you to us.
2: No. When we get to port, the towns that you can go investigate on your own, we can help you get those excursions if you want to pay to go do something or if you just want to investigate the town.
1: It's one cruise and many adventures.
2: Yes.
1: And talk about an adventure, a cruise to Alaska.
2: Right.
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1: RG TV9 First Alert Forecast. Tonight, we are sitting pretty clear as those storms made their way out of the area. A low of 56, winds west, 5 to 10. Friday, mostly sunny sky, winds still are west, 10 to 20, a high of 80. Friday night, mostly clear, wind shifts south, 5 to 15, a low of 62. Saturday, storms are likely with a high of 80. I'm TV9 First Alert weather intern, Kylie Phillip, on 105.7 KOKZ, Iowa's Classic Hits.

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0: Waters wake-up call. Throwback Thursday this morning. As kids, we spent a lot of time outside in the backyard. So I wanted to know how fun your backyard was back in the day when you were growing up.
1: Once when we lived in Waterloo, I was running across the street to go play at the neighbor's house, and I hit a car.
0: You hit a car? A car didn't hit you?
1: Correct.
0: How did this happen? How did you hit a car, not the other way around?
1: I guess I wasn't paying attention and not looking, is what my mom said.
0: Okay. Well, okay. So the car, was the car driving by and you like ran into the side of it or something?
1: Pretty much. Yes.
0: Okay. Yes. Then you hit the car.
1: I hit the car. The best memories of my backyard was we moved to the country. My dad put big old tires upright in the field, and we would spend hours out there with our trucks and our cars and making roads.
0: Well, it was probably so you could practice. And if you did hit a car, it'd be a toy car or a soft tire.
1: Oh, I'm not going to live this one down, am I?
0: Well, no. No, especially right after you tell it.
1: Yeah.
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1: 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Tonight, we are sitting pretty clear as those storms made their way out of the area. A low of 56, winds west, 5 to 10. Friday, mostly sunny sky, winds still are west, 10 to 20, a high of 80. Friday night, mostly clear, wind shifts south, 5 to 15, a low of 62. Saturday, storms are likely with a high of 80. I'm TV9 First Alert weather intern Kylie Phillip on 105.7 KOKZ Iowa's Classic Hits.

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1: 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Tonight, we are sitting pretty clear as those storms made their way out of the area. A low of 56, winds west, 5 to 10. Friday, mostly sunny sky, winds still are west, 10 to 20, a high of 80. Friday night, mostly clear, wind shifts south, 5 to 15, a low of 62. Saturday, storms are likely with a high of 80. I'm TV9 First Alert Weather Intern Kylie Phillip on 105.7 KOKZ Iowa's Classic Hits.

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5: The murderous Barber Brothers. 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
5: Isaac Barber may only have been 25 and his younger brother William 23, but they had committed a long list of crimes at those young ages. The Barber brothers were known to have committed 6 murders, wounded several others, and stolen horses in the early 1880s in Iowa and Illinois. There was even a reward of $6,000 offered for their capture, a lot of money at that time. The Barber brothers had kept a low profile in the winter of 1883 following the murder of Fayette County Deputy Sheriff Marion Shepherd the previous September. But the brothers' desire to return to their home area wound up being their undoing in June of 1883. They showed up at their old family home in West Union, unaware that their mother had recently sold the homestead. And after the new owners recognized them, they fled into nearby timber. At one point during this final period on the run, the boys were washing up in the Wapsipinigan River when a law posse spotted them. They left their hats, coats, and boots behind in their haste to get away. Then they were spotted in a schoolhouse near Sumner, but fled following a shootout with authorities. They made their way to Tripola and hid in a barn on the Tegmeyer farm. When son Henry Tegmeyer was milking, they showed themselves and asked for a meal. Henry obliged them, but slipped out to tell his father and brothers the notorious Barber brothers were on their property. The others went to get help while Henry kept the outlaws company. 5 neighbors then stormed the house, and in the shootout, one of them died. But the Barber brothers were captured. There was so much interest in hanging the boys then and there that a crowd gathered near a jail in Waverly. The sheriff snuck the prisoners off to Waterloo, where they were escorted by train to Independence to stay a step ahead of the mobs that were intent on dispensing justice. Soon, though, the Barber brothers were returned to Waverly, and indeed, a mob overcame the resistance of authorities. And on June 8th, they took Isaac and William Barber to the nearby Murphy's Grove, where they were hanged shortly before midnight. The leaders of the mob were put on trial and found guilty, but somehow the court failed to order any punishment. The public consensus was that the brothers deserved a hanging. The murderous crime spree of the Barber brothers came to an end, through a mob dispensing their own kind of justice by hanging on this date in 1883. And that's Iowa Almanac for June 8th. There's more online at iowaalmanac.com. Until tomorrow, I'm Jeff Stein.
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1: Senate Ag Chair John Bozeman says that the work on a bipartisan farm bill is about to yield results. Bozeman says that the high prices of fertilizer and diesel fuel, labor and interest cost are all necessary reasons that farm policy needs to be updated and modernized.
3: We have a tremendous opportunity before us to update farm policies and Farm Bill 2.0. I look forward to releasing text very soon that incorporates many bipartisan measures and, just as importantly, the priorities of farmers.
1: Ranking Member Amy Klobuchar says recent Farm Bill talks have been productive, but the elephant in the room remains SNAP cost shares by individual states.
4: I think people made it clear they're concerned about the inequity of the SNAP shifts to the states, with the big air rate states getting off for 2 years and then the entire Midwest not.
1: Ag Democrats argue that the administration's tariffs and the war with Iran have fueled farm income losses and farm bankruptcies. USDA Secretary Brooke Rollins says in response that the tariffs brought 19 new trade deals and the ag trade deficit has been slashed nearly in half.
5: Corn exports are going to be record-breaking. We expect a 35% increase in volume in corn exports. Dairy exports are going to be up almost 10%. Sorghum is going to be up almost 100%. Tree nuts up 11%. Ethanol up at least 11%, probably more. Wheat exports are up 8%. Soybean oil up 129%.
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8: The TV9 First Alert Forecast. Plenty of sunshine today with highs in the lower 80s. Tonight mainly clear. We'll drop to the lower 60s. Saturday, small chance of storms with highs around 80, down to 62. Cooler weather to follow. Sunday, 72. Monday, low 70s and a partly cloudy sky. From the KCRG TV9 First Alert Weather Lab, I'm Justin Roberts on 105.7 KOKZ, Iowa's Classic Hits.

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0: 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That is Foreigner and Feels Like the First Time. 5:49 on a Friday morning. How you doing, huh? How you doing? It is June 12th at 5:49 a.m. It's a Friday. My name is Mike Waters, and it's going to be a pretty nice weekend. It is. We've had a lot of crap go on this week as far as storms and rain, and good Lord, we've had enough of that. So today, sunny, 82, hooky factor of 10. Hooky factor of 10. What would you do today if you could play hooky and just go off and do whatever you wanted? Whatever you wanted. No job, or if you're retired or whatever, no responsibilities of anything of any kind. And you could just, I don't know, somebody give you a free tank of gas. And you could just go off anywhere, drive anywhere you wanted to go. Where would you go on a tank full of gas today if you were playing hooky from all kinds of serious responsibilities? Call me, 364-1057 or 234-1057. Just hit me in the head. You know, what would you do if you were playing hooky? Or what were you doing, like, maybe in school and playing hooky? Maybe you could talk about that. I don't know. I'd rather know what you would be doing today if somebody gave you a free tank of gas and no responsibilities whatsoever. 364-1057 or 234-1057. We'll get the rest of the weekend forecast, which, again, looks pretty good. Coming up here in about 10 minutes, but I will tell you this. Fair and 57 is what we got right now. Fair and 57 also in Waterloo, and I've got a really cool, kind of a different bright side thing today.
1: Do you always see the bright side?
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4: Let's look on the bright side with Mike Waters.
0: All right, let's talk about nurses. Thank God for nurses anyway, but this is kind of a cool, different kind of a thing. There's a group of NICU nurses, and they created a children's coloring book to help siblings stay connected to babies receiving intensive care. So if these little kids have baby brothers, sisters who are in the hospital, they get these books made up for them from these NICU nurses, and the book explains the NICU environment in a very gentle, age-appropriate way, and it allows children to draw pictures or write messages for their hospitalized sibling. I think that is really cool, and here is what it's really all about.
5: We realized that whether a sibling lives 10 hours away or 10 minutes away, they're having the same experience of not getting to meet their baby sibling.
6: Right here would be a baby on CPAP. So to have the sibling see the baby on CPAP first.
7: It was really about introducing these things without scaring them, you know, because it can be scary to see a lot of this equipment. We included some pages where they can actually draw pictures of themselves or things that they enjoy, and they can hang them up on the walls in the NICU.
0: That's pretty cool. Isn't that cool? It must be tough. You know, when you're a kid, you don't really understand a whole lot of really anything that's going on, especially if you're a really, really little kid and your sibling that you're dying to meet is in the hospital. And to get one of these books, I would think would help a lot. So, you know, they're already doing great things, but for these NICU nurses to go above and beyond like that to help the kids, the siblings, I think that is awesome, and I'll bet you do as well. So if it brightened your morning even half as much as it did me, please sing along with the Bright Side Kids on the Bus.

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1: Guten Morgen, meine Herzen Herren, or however that goes. 659, 559, 559. That's what I meant, 559. I don't know what I'm doing. I'm living on daylight wasting time, I think is what I'm doing. It is 559 to make that that correction. that's the least I want to do today is give the wrong time. You know, that's one of the cardinal sins of a morning DJ, giving the wrong time, because time and temp, man, it should be just like that. It is 5:59. We've got fair and 57 up and down eastern Iowa. And we're talking about today is a beautiful day to play hooky. Hooky factor of 10 today. If you can somehow swing it, what would you do today if you could play hooky? You know, you wouldn't have to go to work, or if you don't have work today, or you don't go to work, you're retired, whatever. All your responsibilities could be tossed in the garbage. You could go off and do whatever you wanted. You get a free tank of gas. What would you do if all of those kind of came true? And you could go trip on a tank full kind of a thing, or a day trip. Call me. I'd love to know. I'd love to know where you would spend the day if you could play hooky. 364-1057 or 234-1057. You can text me at 319-364-1057. Right now, what we should do, we should check the entire weekend forecast, which we will do right after we go to the KCRG newsroom and see what's happening with Jim Mertens. Jim, what's up?
2: From the KCRG TV9 newsroom, I'm Jim Mertens. Coralville fire crews were called out to an apartment complex for a stubborn fire that kept reigniting. Building located in the 900 block of 22nd Avenue, a pot on the stove of one apartment caused the initial fire. Then hours later, crews returned. A third call was reported, and flames were seen coming out of the roof at an apartment on the other side of the building. 15 people had to shelter overnight at the nearby rec center. 4 adults and 3 children are now displaced. The American Red Cross is providing assistance to them right now. One person is dead from the severe weather that swept through Iowa yesterday. Des Moines police say they were called to a homeless encampment where they found a man who was struck by a fallen tree. The man has not been identified. Several trees were also down in the Dubuque area, and flood alerts were issued in many parts of eastern Iowa. Some of the wind speeds were estimated at 80 to 95 miles per hour. Deere & Company in Dubuque says it plans to hire 30 employees. The Dubuque factory produces crawler, dozers, skid steers, backhoes, and forestry machine, among other Deere equipment. In addition, the Davenport John Deere facility is also bringing back 20 employees this month. Across the U.S., Deere & Company says 400 employees have been rehired since January. Deere says the callback signal improved markets and increased demand for manufacturing equipment. I'm Jim Mertens for breaking news alerts and headlines anytime. 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
3: Plenty of sunshine today with highs in the lower 80s. Tonight, mainly clear, will drop to the lower 60s. Saturday, small chance of storms with highs around 80, down to 62. Cooler weather to follow. Sunday, 72. Monday, low 70s and a partly cloudy sky. From the KCRG TV9 First Alert Weather Lab, I'm Justin Roberts on 105.7 KOKZ.
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0: a little bit of this, a little bit of that. Who are we kidding? 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

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That should get you up and ready for a Friday. And we're talking about what would you do if you could play hooky today and just give up all responsibilities, all serious stuff, and just go, you know, trip on a tank full. You got a free tank of gas, and you'd go wherever that tank of gas would take you. So call me. Let's talk about that. 364-1057 or 234-1057. Here's Jefferson Starship and Jane.

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0: Classic hits, 105.7 KOKZ. That is Queen. Another one bites the dust. Waters with ya. We've got fair and 57 up and down eastern Iowa. Sunny, 82 today. And then they're talking maybe a slight chance for showers tomorrow. High of 83. And then perfect Sunday. High of 72 and sunshine. So today and Sunday are the great days. Today is a hooky factor of 10. So I'm asking you, with the hooky factor of 10, you could give up all responsibility. Don't go to work. Don't do anything that, you know, you have to do. Like, oh, I have to do this on Friday. No, throw it in the garbage. Get in your car with a free tank of gas, by the way. You don't have to pay for gas. Because, you know, we're imagining here. And if you imagine, then you don't pay for gas when you're imagining. So you got the free tank of gas. You can go anywhere you want, wherever that tank of gas gets you. What would you do? Where would you go? 364-1057 or 234-1057. Or you can text me, as always, 319-364-1057. Hello? What you got?
1: Good morning, Mr. Waters. How you doing there?
0: Hey, I'm doing good. How you doing? How's the family?
1: Everybody doing all right.
0: Yeah, good. What's up, man? What's going on?
1: Hey, I heard you say, what would you do for a day trip? I would go back to Chicago.
0: You go to Chicago?
1: Yep.
0: What'd you do in Chicago?
1: I was born and raised. I would go visit my favorite places there.
0: Yeah? Being from Chicago, what was your favorite place to go?
1: GGO's Pizza.
0: GGO's?
1: Yep.
0: I love Chicago pizza. My brother lives in that area, so I've had many types of pizza. Chicago-style pizza, I love it.
1: And then the other places I would go would be Gino's East.
0: I know
1: Giordano's.
0: That one. I know Gino's East, man. I've been there a few times.
1: Oh, yeah.
0: That's a great pizza place.
1: It is.
0: Yep.
1: And Pizzeria Uno.
0: All right.
1: All those places are good.
0: Yeah. So you'd go and you'd be all about the pizza?
1: Yep.
0: Go pizza hopping
1: and also,
0: in Chicago. That's a good idea. That's a damn good idea. Stay there a week and have at least one pizza meal a day. Pick out like 7 pizza places.
1: Yep, and then on the way back, I would stop at a hot dog stand, get a couple Chicago dogs and a Maxwell-style Polish.
0: Whether it's hot dogs or pizza, as long as it's Chicago style, you're in.
1: Yes.
0: Yeah.
1: Yes.
0: Maybe you should have I wonder if they have the Chicago-style pizza. Pizza topped with Chicago dogs and Polish, huh? God, that would be so Chicago. You'd be throwing up Chicago for months.
1: Yeah, I would.
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0: Classic Hits 105.7 KOKZ. That's Madonna and Like a Prayer, 6:37 on a Friday morning. My name is Mike Waters, and we're talking about playing hooky today. You know why? I'll tell you why. Because it's going to be sunny and 82 today. It's going to be a perfect day. A factor of 10 when playing hooky. So that's what you got to do. You got to shed your responsibilities and go play hooky. So it's going to be sunny and 82 today. Just a slight chance for some showers, maybe a thunderstorm tomorrow, like 30% chance, which means, by the way, if you can do the math real quick, 70% chance that that's not going to happen. So let's keep our fingers crossed on that. But Sunday, definitely going to be another beautiful day. It's my perfect forecast, sunny and 72. That is what it should be every day. So hooky factor today, and then you can go play around the rest of the weekend as well. So if you were playing hooky, and I gave you a free tank of gas, and you could go anywhere that tank of gas would get you, or if you wanted to use it round trip, that's fine too. I don't care. But where would you go? Where would you go if it was if you're like day tripping? Or something. Trip on a tank full day tripping. Where would you go? 364-1057 or 234-1057. Let's see. Let's go to KOKZ line number 57. Hello.
1: Good morning. How are you doing this morning?
0: I'm doing pretty good. How are you?
1: I'm unfortunately going to work, but you know, if I had a tank full of gas, you know what I would do?
0: What would you do if you had a tank full of gas and nothing to do?
1: Northeast Iowa, where my phone doesn't work, and trout fish for the day.
0: Oh, it'd be a beautiful day, really, for any kind of fishing. But I've never been trout fishing. And say again what you said about your phone. I didn't quite get all of that.
1: Not let my phone work because it doesn't work up there, so nobody can get a hold of me. Oh. So we can have fun all day.
0: So you don't have to throw it in the lake even. It just naturally doesn't work there.
1: And the boss can't get me.
0: And the boss can't get you. Where? What do you do? Where do you work, right, if I may ask?
1: I work for Quaker Houghton down in Waterloo.
0: Oh, what kind of business is that?
1: It's a chemical company. We help John Deere oil their equipment.
0: Oh.
1: Good time, good job.
0: That's pretty important stuff, man. I'm sorry, you can't play hooky today.
1: I can. I got a guy missing, and I got a cover for him.
0: That stinks, I'm sure, man. Trout fishing where you want to go and the phone doesn't work? That alone,
1: yep,
0: to have your phone not work, would be great to start with.
1: Yeah.
0: Absolutely.
1: Yeah, and my 8-year-old grandson with me, perfect day.
0: Absolutely. Whistle the Andy Griffith theme and go fishing.
1: There you go.
0: There it is.

0: Sorry, I'm out sick again. I just can't shake this fever.
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0: Elena had another asthma attack. 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

Classic hit, 105.7 KOKZ. That is Cyndi Lauper. And Time After Time, Cyndi Lauper, actually. I left the R off for some reason. Don't ask. Hey, coming up in just a few minutes, after Jay Ferguson gets done with what he's talking about. Boy, I wish there was a Thunder Island we could just drive to on a tank of gas.

0: Classic Hits, 105.7 KOKZ. That is Jay Ferguson and Thunder Island. I love that tune. I just felt like playing it. So you know what I did? I tossed it on. We're going to have a bit of a free-for-all on this Friday morning. That's what I think. Bit of a free-for-all. And I'm taking calls because you should be playing hooky and getting a free tank of gas and going wherever that tank of gas gets you. So that's what I'm asking you is if you did play hooky today, which you should just do anyway. You should just play. It's a hooky factor of 10 since we're looking for sunshine and 82 today. And remember the last 4 days of this week? Remember those? Yeah, we can just forget about those. And this weekend's going to be awesome. So like I say, sunny and 82 for the high today. We'll get the rest of the forecast coming up here in about 10 minutes. Let's see what the up to the second temperature is. Huh? You curious? Let's see. Any bets? It is fair and 56 in Hiawatha, and in Waterloo it is fair and 58. Yeah, you know what we should do? I want to get you some current events before the weekend starts. So it's good for small talk. You know, I think people have forgotten how to small talk, but current events are always that kind of thing. You know, we already do tons of weather small talk, but the current event small talk, that we need more of, right?
1: Stop the presses.
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0: 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Oh, all right. So the UFC cage on the White House lawn is adorned with logos of companies like Ram, Morgan & Morgan, Bud Light, and Crypto.com. But why stop there? Why stop there? Let's replace the Statue of Liberty's torch with a can of Modelo. I think that'd be perfect. Did you hear about this woman? She swallowed her AirPod after mistaking it for a vitamin. You can tell which one she is. She's got the Flintstone chewable in her ear. That's her. A man in Washington set fire to a display of bras at Walmart. The GoFundMe for his legal bills has received no support. No support. A man was busted smuggling 2,000 reptiles from Mexico to the U.S. Wow, what an anus. Literally. Taco Bell is now selling Diablo dusted crispy chicken nuggets. They're basically chicken nuggets dropped on the floorboard of your uncle's Camaro is what they are. Hey, that sounds good to me. Maybe I can get one of those in Monday's paycheck. Call it a raise. Because you know I'm paid in chicken nuggets. Toy Story 5 opens next week. And you can tell the characters are getting a little older because Buzz struggles to keep his Woody. Who is the cowboy? He's the cowboy, Tom Hanks, you know. Just a... There's no miscommunication. AMC Theaters is postponing its live stream concert series because summer movies are doing so well. You know, someone should tell that to Masters of the Universe, which is not doing so well. Zac Efron is building a dream home in Australia. Isn't anywhere Zac Efron lives a dream home? I mean, come on, honestly. Patrick Mahomes signed a $500 million contract extension. Add his side hustle as the voice of Kermit, and he's almost a billionaire, that Patrick Mahomes. A 38-year-old Brazilian woman pretended to be a 12-year-old girl to get adopted. The family grew suspicious when she threw out her back during hopscotch. Thank you. That's all I got.
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3: Hey, good morning. It is, hold on, not yet. Stop it. Sorry, that was the news starting. The news. My producer is just a dope. Hey, you're a dope, Benny. That's right. From now on, I'm going to blame all the mistakes on my producer, Benny. Okay, just so you're on the same page as far as the crap the show is pulling. Okay. All right. Coming up in about a half an hour, I've got three things you did not know you needed to hear. And you know what? I thought it'd be fun to ask you what was your favorite summer job? For those of us who were hard-working teenagers, what was your favorite summer job? Let's talk about that. Probably when you're in school, between grades, you know, that kind of thing. Or maybe you're going to summer school because you had terrible grades, but you also worked, so you couldn't do the homework for the summer school, so you just fail the summer classes as well because of your job. You know, whatever the story is there with your summer job, I want to hear it. 364-1057 or 234-1057. So do it to it. Give me a call and let's check the weekend weather. We'll do that right after we go to the KCRG newsroom and see what's happening with Jim Mertens, I believe.
4: From the KCRG TV9 newsroom, I'm Jim Mertens. Coralville fire crews were called out to an apartment complex for a stubborn fire that kept reigniting. Building located in the 900 block of 22nd Avenue, a pot on the stove of one apartment caused the initial fire. Then hours later, crews returned. A third call was reported, and flames were seen coming out of the roof at an apartment on the other side of the building. 15 people had to shelter overnight at the nearby rec center. 4 adults and 3 children are now displaced. The American Red Cross is providing assistance to them right now. One person is dead from the severe weather that swept through Iowa yesterday. Des Moines police say they were called to a homeless encampment where they found a man who was struck by a fallen tree. The man has not been identified. Several trees were also down in the Dubuque area, and flood alerts were issued in many parts of eastern Iowa. Some of the wind speeds were estimated at 80 to 95 miles per hour. Deere & Company in Dubuque says it plans to hire 30 employees. The Dubuque factory produces crawler, dozers, skid steers, backhoes, and forestry machine, among other Deere equipment. In addition, the Davenport John Deere facility is also bringing back 20 employees this month. Across the U.S., Deere & Company says 400 employees have been rehired since January. Deere says the callback signal improved markets and increased demand for manufacturing equipment. I'm Jim Mertens for breaking news alerts and headlines anytime. Download the KCRG TV9 News app.
5: Plenty of sunshine today with highs in the lower 80s. Tonight, mainly clear. We'll drop to the lower 60s. Saturday, small chance of storms with highs around 80, down to 62. Cooler weather to follow. Sunday, 72. Monday, low 70s and a partly cloudy sky. From the KCRG TV9 First Alert Weather Lab, I'm Justin Roberts on 105.7 KOKZ.
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We're talking about summer jobs we had back in the day. Mr. Jim Toopey, best summer job was being a lifeguard at the local pool. I'll bet you were good at that, Mr. Toopey. Yes, yes. Get some calls, too. We'll talk more about that. I'll tell you what I did during the summer. I always had a summer job. Now it's John Bon Jovi in Blaze of Glory. 105.7 KOKZ, Waters Wake Up Call.

0: Classic Hits 105.7 KOKZ in a blaze of glory. John Bon Jovi. It is 7:14 Friday morning. Yay! And it's going to be sunny and 82 today. Maybe some showers and maybe a thunderstorm tomorrow. Very slight chance, though. Very slight chance. And then for Sunday, sunny and a high of 72. So today and Sunday are going to be gorgeous. Gorgeous, I tell ya. All right, so I was asking you about your first summer job, because I see days like this, and I remember having, God, I had all kinds of summer jobs. I don't think any of them were fun. I couldn't get a great job, but I did work. I worked factory jobs. I worked like Kmart and Target and, you know, Stock Boy and at the Target Grill. I know I've told you that story before, ended in tragedy. Well, not quite tragedy, but we're talking about summer jobs today, because I think a lot of us had summer jobs, if not all of us. Most of us who wanted money to flit around town when we were teenagers and actually do stuff like you. What did you do? Talk to me. Hello. Good morning.
1: Morning, Mike. How are you?
0: I'm doing good, Mr. Larry Moe. How are you and what you doing?
1: Nothing. I called in to tell you that my favorite job when I was a teenager was cutting corn out of the bean field.
0: Cutting corn out of the bean field? Why was corn in the bean field?
1: From last year, from the year before planting, he'd walk the bean field with a hoe and cut the corn out of it.
0: Okay. Did you walk the field often with a hoe? Is that how you spent your summer?
1: Pretty much. I spent many summers with a hoe in the bean field.
0: You know what? That's all, I'm sure, very true. This is the dirtiest phone call I think I've ever had in my life. Yep. Now, there you go again, cutting out. Are you in the bean field as we speak?
1: I hope it leaves memories and leaves memories for a long time.
0: Right. Well, when was this that you you did the whole corn out of the bean field?
1: Yeah, every summer we did it for farmers in the neighborhood. They would hire us for $5 an hour, and then we'd ride our bicycles to the field and cut corn out of the bean field. So we also cut sourdough out of the oat field for didden seed. Stuff that we did when we were teenagers that teenagers wouldn't do today.
0: They wouldn't do today?
1: Yeah, they wouldn't do it today.
0: No, they sure would. That's too hard of work, Larry Moe.
1: It is. You and me come from the old school.
0: That's right. We worked hard, man. Still work hard. You for McGrath, me for KOKZ. We're hardworking men, man. Getting up early.
1: Exactly. Out here moving cars, you know?
0: No, Larry Moe.
1: Hey, you up for some bread or some cookies?
0: Oh, either. I would take either
1: one?
0: Yeah.
1: What's your favorite cookie, Mike?
0: You say a cookie, Larry Moe, and that's my favorite. By the way, if you don't know, Larry Moe, one hell of a baker. Hell of a baker, Larry Moe.
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You know, it was like 19 years ago that the finale of The Sopranos aired. We talked about that earlier this week, but we all think of this song.

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0: 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I used to have something there to always remind me, but we're separated. Where's my laugh track, for goodness sakes? I can't find it. Oh, well, here it is, 7:32. You got the Waters wake-up call. It's going to be a beautiful day today. Sunshine, 82 degrees. A little bit earlier, I was asking you, well, I've asked you a couple of questions today about your first summer job. What was that? The first thing I asked, though, this morning was if you got a free tank of gas and you took advantage of the level 10 hooky level. We're at hooky level 10 is what we are. That's our hooky level today. So you should play hooky and go do something. So if we gave you a free tank of gas and you could go anywhere, that tank of gas would get you, where would you go? 364-1057 or 234-1057. We're going to be talking with Jen Iffer. If you're nasty, she's going to be here from Milex in about a half an hour. So excited about that. You know what we should do first, though? Here's what we should do before she gets here. Because she already knows too many things because she's too smart. So I think she could probably do without knowing these. These will arm us with three more things than Jen knows.
1: And now, the Waters wake-up call with this morning's three things you didn't know you needed to hear.
2: So without further ado,
0: and by the way, it's a hooky factor of 10, okay? Sometimes my brain scrambles things other than eggs. Okay, so first of all, oh, these kids. Kids today, what are you going to do, huh? Here's the story. This is in California. In the OC, yeah, Orange County, these teens rode their e-bikes through a Walmart, narrowly missing customers and creating quite the dangerous scene. And you have 61-year-old Vince Vasquez recording this and shouting at them. And the last comment, by the way, is from Beth Black. She's the author of the Caring Parents E-Bike Survival Guide. So with all that knowledge, armed with that, here it is.
3: I yelled at them to stop.
4: You f***ing punks! Get the f*** out of here before you hurt someone!
0: Yeah!
3: I was yelling at them to get out, and none of the store employees were doing anything. Yeah. And it really startled my daughter.
5: Well, clearly there are no boundaries for these kids. This was not a harmless prank. It's a direct result of zero consumer awareness and a lack of compliance.
0: Yeah, no kidding. I mean, these kids were dopes. And then the Walmart employees were just, you know, I'm not getting involved. So they ran free through the, or I should say, e-biked free through the Walmart. And, you know, if they'd been in Washington, they could have run over that guy who set fire to bras.
6: Second thing.
0: Because that was in Walmart as well. Okay, moving right along. How about this guy? This guy, absolutely, this is a Florida guy. He is from Florida. Snatched a French fry from a kid after stealing a car from a woman who stopped to help him following a crash. 46 years old, should know better, crashes his SUV, then carjacks a woman, and she was there to help. And then he goes to a restaurant and he's stealing French fries from a kid at a Chick-fil-A before being arrested. And by the way, the unlucky Good Samaritan that actually stopped to help this man before he carjacked her, Cheyenne Figaro, here she is talking about it.
7: He stole my car. Stopped to make sure he was okay. I got out of my car. He ended up taking my car and driving off with it. Glad I didn't get hit. I'm glad I wasn't in the car when he stole my car.
8: We were sitting right there, and then a man came from the street and ran over, like, the
7: grass.
8: Yeah, the grass. And then he came and stole a chip from a children. And he wanted a milkshake, and then he jumped over the fence and went that way.
0: Wow. To carjack a woman who is going to help you and then steal a French fry from a kid. I mean, who is this? Who is this guy? Snidely Whiplash or something?
9: Give us this third thing.
0: Good golly, Miss Molly. Well, hey, let's talk about, I know you're very excited about the world soccer thing starting yesterday, right? You're very excited about that? Well, and I've always wondered this too. You know, the whole football, soccer thing, and nobody puts this in perspective better than Monty Python great John Cleese stating the obvious.
9: Why do the Americans insist on calling it soccer? Why do they have such a problem calling it football? It's a game played with a ball that is struck with the foot, hence football. Whereas American football is a game where an object that's not really a ball at all is carried around by hand and occasionally thrown for other people to catch in their hands. Only one person in each team is allowed to actually kick the ball, and they have to be specially brought onto the field to do it.
0: So I don't know if football already existed. I thought soccer came before football. So if we had started, you know, a soccer thing here, we could have called it football. And then, you know, when we got football, we could have done something else. But obviously, we can't call soccer football now because of football, which really, he's right. He's right. We play that mainly with our hands and our bodies tackling people. There's nothing to do with feet except for kicking off and, you know, the special teams crap. So it's all kind of, and maybe that's why we don't like soccer so much. Maybe that's the reason. I don't know. But the World Cup soccer did start yesterday. As far as what the schedule is, I have no idea. And I think that's three things.
10: What the hell were those things?
1: Three things you didn't know you needed to hear.
11: Thanks. I needed that.
1: This is the Waters Wake Up Call.
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1: 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It was classic. Hills. 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

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Walk like an Egyptian. Bengals, 7:44 Friday morning. Waters wake up call. Let's do some Joe Walsh off the text lines. Here you go, Ron. It's

0: Classic hits, 105.7 KOKZ. That is Joe Walsh. Life's been good. We've got Jen in here already. You're early.
1: I am. Good morning.
0: Good morning. We'll chat with you. And it's a very special day. We'll talk about what kind of a special day it is for Jen and the rest of her kind. Talk about grease monkeys here. Although she's not really a grease monkey, but she plays one kind of on the radio while telling that she's not a grease monkey in all reality.
1: Daily theme.
0: Yes. We'll talk about the perception of mechanics.
1: Okay.
0: And how you guys differ from the stereotype.
1: Okay.
0: Huh?
1: Sounds good.
0: Okay.
1: All right.
0: There we go. We'll do that. We're talking about summer jobs. You know, I was the number one mechanic at this car place when I was a teenager looking for a summer job. That is absolute BS. But some people did have some pretty good summer jobs. I had awful ones. How about you?
2: Calling in about my summer job.
0: What filled your summer? What summer was this we're talking about, if you don't mind saying?
2: From 1981 to 1986.
0: Wow, 5-year summer job. All right, let's hear it.
2: I was a tour guide at Spook Cave.
0: Where?
2: Spook Cave in McGregor, Iowa.
0: This is, I'm assuming, a scary cave?
2: Yeah.
0: Okay, good.
2: You had to ride in the boat and tell you all about the cave.
0: Was this a real cave or was it a man-made cave that was made to be spooky or...
2: Oh, it was a real cave.
0: It couldn't have been that scary, Christine, if you worked there for 5 years. Or maybe you're just...
2: No, it wasn't that scary. Just no. Scary noises from the water. Oh,
0: that's kind of what I do.
2: Yeah.
0: Did you have lights going on? Did you have spooky things coming out of the sides?
2: We did have old Joe. He was laying on the side.
0: Was this a dead guy who took the boat ride like hundreds of years ago? And he'd come alive sometimes?
2: No, he was just a prop.
3: Old Joe's looking extra old this morning.
4: Yeah, I'm very lazy.
3: And old.
0: I have never gone to Spook Cave.
1: Never have been you? There either, no.
0: No, uh-huh. No. I don't think I'm going to. I'm afraid of old dead people named Joe.
1: Well, yeah, I don't want to see any old dead person out there.
0: Even if their name's not Joe?
1: No, I don't want to see nobody.
0: Oh, so no matter what their name is?
1: No, yeah.
0: Wow.
1: I know.
0: Jeez,
1: sorry.
0: That's crazy. If the name is Joe, that's one thing. But if it's some other, like Bernie?
1: Okay,
0: Weekend at Bernie's? You think of that and it's fine. All right, anyway, we'll talk more with Jen coming up. Your news and your weather and all kinds of fun and frolic and free-for-all Friday, joyful, no matter what it is, it's on KOKZ with no dead guy named.
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1: Hey, good morning. Stop it. I don't know what's going on in here. Maybe it's the fact that she was talking about Spook Cave and things, but things just seem to start up and get going. I don't know what's happening with that. But anyway, we'll be chatting with Jen coming up here in about 10, 15 minutes. And I can't think of the day it is today, but it's along the lines with like National Mechanic Day.
2: Auto Technician Service something.
1: Yeah, yes. Something like that.
2: I'll have the official. I'll look it
1: auto
2: up.
1: Auto Service. Yeah,
2: we'll look it up.
1: Yeah, we'll
2: have the official title.
1: But we got some fun lined up. Yes, we do. And before we do anything, though, what we need to do is we need to check the weather for the weekend. And for the most part, it looks pretty stinking good. I don't mind telling you. First, though, we're going to go to the KCRG newsroom and see what's happening with Jim Mertens. Jim, what's happening?
3: From the KCRG TV9 newsroom, I'm Jim Mertens. Coralville fire crews were called out to an apartment complex for a stubborn fire that kept reigniting. Building located in the 900 block of 22nd Avenue, a pot on the stove of one apartment caused the initial fire. Then hours later, crews returned. A third call was reported, and flames were seen coming out of the roof at an apartment on the other side of the building. 15 people had to shelter overnight at the nearby rec center. Four adults and three children are now displaced. The American Red Cross is providing assistance to them right now. One person is dead from the severe weather that swept through Iowa yesterday. Des Moines police say they were called to a homeless encampment where they found a man who was struck by a fallen tree. The man has not been identified. Several trees were also down in the Dubuque area, and flood alerts were issued in many parts of eastern Iowa. Some of the wind speeds were estimated at 80 to 95 miles per hour. Deere & Company in Dubuque says it plans to hire 30 employees. The Dubuque factory produces crawler, dozers, skid steers, backhoes, and forestry machine, among other Deere equipment. In addition, the Davenport John Deere facility is also bringing back 20 employees this month. Across the U.S., Deere & Company says 400 employees have been rehired since January. Deere says the callback signal improved markets and increased demand for manufacturing equipment. I'm Jim Mertens for breaking news alerts and headlines anytime. Download the KCRG TV9 News app.
4: Plenty of sunshine today with highs in the lower 80s. Tonight, mainly clear. We'll drop to the lower 60s. Saturday, small chance of storms with highs around 80, down to 62. Cooler weather to follow. Sunday, 72. Monday, low 70s and a partly cloudy sky. From the KCRG TV9 First Alert Weather Lab, I'm Justin Roberts on 105.7 KOKZ.

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0: Classic hits, 105.7 KOKC. Have you ever seen the rain we have? And we've had enough of that crap. So maybe a slight chance tomorrow. But as far as today, we're going to see sunshine 82, sunshine 72 on Sunday. And then, yeah, maybe some slight chance of thunderstorms tomorrow. But it's like 30% chance. So 70% chance it's not going to do that. Don't you think we've had enough rain? What do you think as a lady who plays a mechanic on the radio?
1: I think we've had enough rain for a little bit, yes.
0: For a little bit, okay.
1: Yeah.
0: All right. Farmer Dave says, stop it.
1: Stop it.
0: Yeah. So I listen to the farmers. I listen to you for cars, though.
1: Yeah, the farmers know best.
0: Yeah.
1: I was just thinking maybe just once a week, a little nice rain would help the gardens, the farmers, all that.
0: Oh, yeah.
1: The rest of the summer. Otherwise, we're good.
0: Yeah.
1: You know?
0: We do need rain.
1: Yeah.
0: But when we need rain, we usually get too much rain.
1: Yeah. It comes down in the bucket loads.
0: Yup.
1: Yeah.
0: It certainly does. It certainly does. So this is Jen over here from Milex Complete Auto Care. Where you have what? 13 locations? No, hold on. We have two
1: great locations.
0: That's right. That's
1: so
0: right.
1: They are at 2010 Sylvia Avenue Northeast and then 3108 Mount Vernon Road.
0: All right. Well, I'll tell you what. Today is a very special day, you know.
1: It is.
0: Yeah.
1: Today is the National Automotive Service Professionals Day.
0: NASP.
1: NASP.
0: Duh. For day. You got to put day in there, too, if you're putting national.
1: Yes.
0: NASP.
1: Yes.
0: Yeah. So, and of course, it's basically National Mechanics Day.
1: Pretty much.
0: Yeah. But people like to make things just seem over the top, fancy schmancy, important.
1: Yeah. Oh, yeah.
0: You know, that kind of thing. But mechanics, grease monkeys.
1: Yes.
0: We love the grease monkeys.
1: We do. And the people in the front, the service advisors, and everybody from the top down to the bottom. Everybody in between. You know, there's service advisors and there's, oh my gosh, some places have parts people. And there's lots of different positions in there, marketing people and management.
0: Yeah, but this is mechanics. Who cares about the rest of them today?
1: Because
0: the rest of them can take a flying leap.
1: Well, because it's service professionals. So that's everybody in the automotive world, I'm saying. I'm making.
0: So it's not the mechanics.
1: Well, it is the mechanics, but it's also the service advisors and everybody that makes the mechanics job easier or more, what do I want to
0: difficult?
1: Say? Difficult, fulfilling, get the job done from point A to point B and back. Right, so,
0: I mean, once you find a good mechanic, I mean, they really are. They're to be valued and very loyal. Much. Be loyal to them, and all you have to do is have good mechanics. Because I think most of us, when we're shopping for a mechanic, like say you move to a new place like I did a few years ago. And I went to a couple of places where I thought, oh, they're kind of screwing me, I think.
1: Yeah,
0: I'm not sure because I don't know nothing about nothing, but I think they are. So now that I found Milex, and I'm not just saying this because you're in the room.
1: In the room.
0: I also say it because I know maybe sporadically you're listening somewhere. No, I'd say this even if you weren't listening, but... You guys, I mean, I've met all your mechanics. I've met the owners.
1: Yeah.
0: And they're all from here. They're good local people.
1: We are.
0: And, you know, you meet a lot of these type people when you're shopping.
2: Look, you've got these problems now before they cause you a
0: suit. Oh, no, hold on a second. This is the first one.
3: Okay. What do I owe you? What's the bill?
2: What's the bill?
3: Come on. How much?
2: How much you got?
3: No, I'm asking how much the repairs are.
2: And I'm asking you how much you got.
3: You're out of your mind. Oh. Look, I don't have time to play around, okay? So how much is it?
2: All of it, boy.
0: Yeah.
1: No.
0: Yeah. That's some. I mean, that's from National Lampoon's Vacation, so they're out of towners.
1: Right. And,
0: you know.
1: Let's take advantage of them.
0: Right.
1: No.
0: And then there's these guys.
4: I think I know what's going on here.
0: Oh, no. What am I doing? Here. I've got these all mixed up. This is the one I was looking for, though.
5: What can I do for you, Buck?
6: I'm here for the Civic. The brake drums are shot, and you need a new transmission.
5: What? All I wanted was an oil change.
7: Well, you're lucky you've got these problems now before they cause you some serious trouble. Sign right here and press down hard.
5: There's no price.
7: There will be.
0: There will be. Yeah, you'll see it after we're done with the work.
1: Worst kind.
0: Yeah. And here's someone on the opposite end of things, but too far over on the opposite of things. You'll recognize these people.
4: I think I know what's going on here. And I just want to hear it from you. But I want you to be straight with me. Don't lie to me, Jerry. You know that motor oil you're putting in there? From one of those quickie lube places, isn't it?
5: Well, I change it so often. I mean,
4: Jerry,
5: I come all the way down.
4: Motor oil is the lifeblood of a car. Okay, you put in a low-grade oil, you can damage vital engine parts. Okay, see this gasket? I have no confidence in that gasket. Here's what I want to do. I want to overhaul the entire engine, but it's going to take a major commitment from you. You're going to have to keep it under 60 miles an hour for a while. You got to come in and you got to get the oil changed every 1,000 miles.
5: How much money is this going to cost me?
4: I don't understand you. It's your own car we're talking about. You know, you wrote the wrong mileage down on the form. You barely know the car. You don't know the mileage. You don't know the tire pressure. When was the last time you even checked the washer fluid?
5: But the washer fluid is fine.
4: The washer fluid is not fine.
0: Yeah. So.
1: Yeah.
0: It's.
1: See, that's all the things we don't do.
0: Right.
1: We don't do any of that.
0: Because what he's saying is right.
1: Yeah.
0: But he's going a little too far with it. And,
1: yes.
0: Yeah. That's why it's funny.
1: Right. That's, you know, when you get funny. An oil change, you're going to get a little look-see over and let you know things that are going on. But that seemed a little extreme. But I mean.
0: Yeah. Mm-hmm. He's right. But you don't want it. No. You don't want it delivered like that.
1: No.
0: But you want people to work with you on it.
1: Yes.
0: Yeah.
1: You know, I'm still surprised when people come in and. We'll look at something, do something real easy for them. And they're like, how much do I owe you? And we're like, nothing. See you next time. Have a great day.
0: Right.
1: And they're always like, oh, I got to owe you something. And I'm like, no, I got you today. Thank you. Have a great day. You know,
0: but
1: and
0: you helped me. I want to pay you money.
1: Right. You know, and it's not. Yeah. It's like, just remember when you need something else, come back.
0: Right.
1: You know, that's the helpful smile that you want, you know.
0: Yeah. Or, it does keep people coming back.
1: Yeah.
0: And it's a cool thing to do. It's just a cool thing to do.
1: Or when somebody stops in and, hey, I have a question. How do I do that? Well, let's go out and do it quick. Let's go out and reset that you don't know how. Yeah, let's do that things. You know, a lot of people don't realize how much training and stuff that these mechanics or technicians have to go through.
0: I can't imagine. I mean, it's so intricate in there, especially now with the computers and all that other stuff.
1: It's not as easy as it used to be when it was just like people say, oh, you just adjust the carburetor or you do the. It's not that anymore. Everything is so computerized. Like my guys, including myself, we go to trainings. It's about every other month. We go to a class and learn new things and keep up on the things. And yes, I go. No, I don't work on the cars, but I can go learn about what they're doing so I can help talk to the customers. So yeah, I go sit through those trainings and learn and take in what I can and learn what they're doing so that way I can talk to people and know exactly when they say, oh, I got to do this, I can help explain it to a customer of why we have to do that and how it's going to fix the thing. And that's how you know, it's kind of like medical professional stuff. They have to keep doing continuing ed and stuff.
0: Right.
1: Automotive is the same way. You have to stay up to date. So these guys that are working in the back, they're learning all the time and doing continuing education. And a lot of these guys, they own their own tools. You know, they're buying the tools and the different scanners and different things that they have to use. So they got a lot invested into it. So today, I really want to say thank you to all the service mechanics, also service advisors, because it's a tough job to be a service advisor and talk to customers. When
0: is that what you are? Are you a service advisor or?
1: Well, kind of,
0: partially.
1: Yeah, I'm a general manager, service advisor, a doer of all things I need to do. Yeah,
0: well, and that's great that you actually go to these classes. A lot of times, you'll meet somebody at the place who's not a mechanic.
1: Exactly.
0: Oh, we'll check with our mechanics, and you know, I'll go back room, and who knows what they're talking about. And he comes back out, and you know.
1: But I also don't have a problem saying I'm not sure. Let me go ask because I'll go back and ask them questions, and because I don't know it all.
0: Well, you can't know it all.
1: No,
0: you're not going to know it.
1: No.
0: So of course you're going to go to one of the one of the guys who knows everything.
1: Exactly.
0: But you're up to snuff on most of it, you can sound like not like you know what you're doing, but you know what you're doing.
1: I like to think I know what I'm doing most days.
0: And not everybody knows everything.
1: No.
0: The worst people are the people who think they know everything.
1: Exactly.
0: And they'll pretend and they'll say something that's not true, but they'll, you know, dish out to you. So it's great that you go back and check.
1: Yeah.
0: And so. I'm not saying it's not, but to say, oh, I don't know anything about all that stuff. I'll go and, you know.
1: So call out to all of the, you know, service advisors, mechanics, everybody today. Whoop, whoop. Thank you for everything you do.
0: Yeah.
1: And kind of leading into my next big thing for the day, actually, is, you know, sometimes the unsung hero of the shop is maybe not a mechanic, but he's the dog.
0: The dog. Like hey, that's Jake. What I'd be.
1: Like Jake, the dog.
0: Yeah.
1: So,
0: Jake. Jake is a great dog. Jake. If you don't know who Jake is or what that's all about, he's always there. And we got really tight really fast
1: when I
0: brought my car in and got the oil changed. I was sitting there for a bit because you guys were checking everything, which is what I needed. And Jake was there, sitting by me the whole time.
1: Yeah, and Jake, you know, he's the official people greeter, employee of the month for the last 5 years running. He is the best employee ever. He shows up, and all you gotta do is give him a treat. He's happy, right?
0: Right.
1: Well, unfortunately, Jake is retiring.
0: Well,
1: so
0: it's probably time, but
1: it's time, you know, he's 14. It's time. But in the same token, it's very sad for all of us who are used to having Jake around us all the time.
0: Is there a big party?
1: We are having a party. So we're doing a retirement party for Jake. So Jake will be at the Sylvia location, the 2010 Sylvia Avenue, on Monday and Tuesday from 8 to 5. Stop in, give him a pet, give him treats. Say goodbye, you know, because he's not going to be coming in very much anymore.
0: Man.
1: And then he will be on Wednesday and Thursday. He'll be at the Mount Vernon Road.
0: Okay.
1: And then that'll be it. He gets to start spending his days on the farm and at home. And
0: that's great. He deserves
1: it. He does.
0: He's been a hardworking dog, kind of.
1: He does, but this is hard.
0: Yeah.
1: You know, because he's part of the team.
0: Well, and it's great because he doesn't, like, jump all over you.
1: No.
0: He's not like that, but he does come up to you and go, hey,
1: hey,
0: how
1: I'm
0: are
1: here.
0: You?
1: Go ahead and give me a pet.
0: Yeah.
1: The treats are that way. I could use one, you know.
0: Right.
1: So please come in and give Jake one last little pet and a treat and help us thank him for the, 7 years he's been at Milex, the whole time we've been open. And
0: Jake. God darn it.
1: Yeah.
0: All right. Well, I'm going to have to come in Monday or Tuesday next week and say goodbye to Jake.
1: Say goodbye to Jake.
0: All right. Well, you go out and see Jake. If you've never met Jake, you'll love Jake.
1: He's a black lab.
0: Yeah. And a gorgeous black lab.
1: Yes, he's a good boy.
0: All right. Well, I'll tell you what. We'll talk more with Jen coming up. We'll talk about the cruise. And I've got a couple of things I want to ask Jen personally. So we'll do that about 8:50. And then about 10, 15 minutes, we'll look on the bright side. So that is all on the way. Keep it right here. 105.7 KMOX.

0: 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You know why they're called America, Jen?
1: Why?
0: Because they were kids. They were all kids of people in the service.
1: Okay.
0: And they were all out of the country. And they were serving, you know, in foreign lands. And they got together. And that's why they called themselves Americas. They were Americans, but they were nowhere near America. And they spent so much time out of their home country that they thought, well, let's be America.
1: Oh, that's pretty cool.
0: Yeah, we're fighting for America, or at least helping the parents fight, you know, all that stuff. So that's
1: okay.
0: Yeah, that's why.
1: That's cool.
0: Is that interesting?
1: Yes, it is.
0: Yes, it is. You know why foreigners called foreigner?
1: No.
0: Because half of them are from England. The other half are from America. So half of the band is foreign to the other half.
1: Other half all the time.
0: Yeah.
1: Okay, that makes sense too.
0: Yeah. All right. I could go on for, I could be
1: I
0: the Cliff Clavin.
1: I love sucking in that info, man.
0: Yeah.
1: Do you? Yes.
0: So I always think that people think of me like, oh, Cliff Clavin and all his, you know, little annoying facts, the tedious facts he's delivering.
1: No, because I'm not a great person with facts. So learning them is kind of fun for me.
0: These are the only facts I know. Really,
1: okay.
0: I don't know nothing else.
1: That's all right. These are good ones.
0: Yeah, are they?
1: Yeah.
0: Okay, good. Because not many people know them, really.
1: Those curious minds want to know. How'd they come up with their name?
0: Yeah. I'm interested in all that kind of stuff.
1: Yeah.
0: So that's why it kind of sticks to my head forever. All right. So we got to talk about the cruise to Alaska.
1: To Alaska.
0: So make sure, kids, that you read up on it before we get there, because you won't know what we're talking about. No,
1: right.
0: I'll explain it to you. But you know, go over to 1057kokz.com, read a little about it, and just go, oh, my God, that sounds awesome.
1: I got to go along with them.
0: I'm in.
1: Yes.
0: Yeah. So do that, and then we'll talk about the cruise to Alaska. And, oh, it's going to be a bright side in and of itself.
1: Yes.
0: Hey, speak of the devil.
2: We can see the good news.
3: Do you always see the bright side?
4: There's always a bright side.
5: When you're chewing on life's gristle, that grumble is a whistle. And this'll help things turn out for the best.
6: Let's look on the bright side with Mike Waters.
0: Now, this is a cool little thing, unique, and you don't hear about this kind of thing very often, but as if nurses didn't do enough anyway, these NICU nurses, they created a children's book to help siblings stay connected to hospitalized babies. So that's pretty cool. So this group of NICU nurses, they're in Connecticut, and they created this new brother or sister was born, and they're in the NICU because they need a little extra care. And maybe you can't go up there. Maybe the kid is too young to go up there. Or if he can go up there, it'll get him kind of oriented with it before going up, because it can be kind of a scary place. So what these NICU nurses do, they made this book that explains the whole environment in a nice little kid kind of a way. And it allows the kids to draw pictures, write messages for their hospitalized sibling. It's a very cool little thing that they do. And here are the NICU nurses talking about it.
7: We realized that whether a sibling lives 10 hours away or 10 minutes away, they're having the same experience of not getting to meet their baby sibling.
8: Right here would be a baby on CPAP. So to have the sibling see the baby on CPAP first.
9: It was really about introducing these things without scaring them, you know, because it can be scary to see a lot of this equipment. We included some pages where they can actually draw pictures of themselves or things that they enjoy, and they can hang them up on the walls in the NICU.
0: So these are nurses that help, you know, the body really think about their the mental aspect of having a brother or a sister in the NICU and have them off in the hospital. You don't know what's going on. You're a little kid. Of course you don't know what's going on, and things are extra scary. So for these NICU nurses to go the extra mile and worry about, you know, how they're thinking of things, their mental position on all of it is pretty cool. Like I say, these first responders, nurses, going above and beyond with all the rest of the stuff they do is pretty cool. And I would have to say it is one hell of a bright side. And if that brightens your morning, half as much as it did mine. And the way I see Jen nodding over there, it did hers as well. You should be singing along with the Brightside Kids on the Bus.

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1: I don't know what those words mean. 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

0: Classic Hits, 105.7 KOKZ. This goes out to the guy in Washington who set fire to the bras in the Walmart. Did you hear about that, Jen? The guy who set fire to the the bras?
1: All the bras in Walmart he set fire to?
0: I don't know if it was all the bras.
1: Or a good chunk of them.
0: Yeah.
1: No, I didn't hear about this.
0: For some reason. I mean, I know that was big in the 70s, the ERA and all of that.
1: So you know where my mind goes? Why the bras? What was his reasoning? What was he doing? Why? Like,
0: I don't know.
1: Why not the men's underwear? Or, you know, why?
0: Maybe because he was right there by the bras and he thought, hey, I'd like to see something on fire and just lit whatever was close. Or he doesn't like bras.
1: It says something against him? I don't know. Yeah. Okay. All right.
0: Yeah. It's like, have you seen The Jerk?
1: Yes.
0: Why is he shooting these cans? He hates these cans.
1: Yes.
0: No. Once you learn the reason, he hates you.
1: Right.
0: Steve Martin, right. You jerk. So I don't know. There's probably a reason hidden in there somewhere.
1: But I need to know the reason why. That's where my mind goes, like, why?
0: I know.
1: Why didn't you do?
0: Inquiring minds
1: want
0: need to know.
1: Yeah. Yes. All right. We need a follow-up. Inquiring Mr. News Story, we need to know why.
0: Yeah, I'm going to do some research, and I'll find out.
1: Okay.
0: Okay?
1: All right.
0: Okay. One more thing here with the national, what was it again?
1: The National Automotive National Automotive Service Professionals Day.
0: There we go. See, I texted her, but I can't remember the thing.
1: Yeah.
0: So anyway, we've been talking about some of the mechanics and the opposite of what they do at Milex.
1: Right.
0: You know, the stereotype is they want to take advantage of you and get you for all you're worth, whereas Milex, you guys want to help people.
1: We want to help people. You're
0: family. We want to make money. Yeah. Let's not kid anybody.
1: I mean, we got to stay in keep the doors open and the lights on.
0: Of course.
1: But yeah, I mean, you're family when you walk through the door, essentially. You've just become part of the Milex family.
0: Right, right.
1: So I always like to treat people the way I want to be treated when I go somewhere.
0: That's awesome.
1: Yeah.
0: Well, and let me just check this and make sure this is it.
2: What would the correct...
0: Okay, so, and we always talk about men versus women mechanics, right? Because it's, I mean, stereotypically a guy thing.
1: Yes.
0: Well, Jen, not a mechanic, but knows a lot about cars, kind of like Marissa Tomei in, have you ever seen?
1: Yes, I know where you're going. Cousin Vinny?
0: Yeah, My Cousin Vinny.
1: Yes.
0: And she knows all kinds about cars because her brothers were mechanics, her dad and his dad before him, and... So anyway, she's in court helping her guy's nephew, I think is who it is. And anyway, she doesn't want to be there, but she'll, you know, she starts in on it. And this guy, the guy who's the prosecuting lawyer doesn't believe this lady mechanic or whatever knows anything about cars.
1: Yep.
0: So poses this question to see if she knows what she's talking about.
1: Yep.
0: And this is, think of this as Jen in court talking about cars. That's exactly what Marissa Tomei sounds like. It's like Jen with a New York accent.
1: Yeah.
2: What would the correct ignition timing be on a 1955 Bel Air Chevrolet with a 327 cubic inch engine and a full barrel carburetor?
3: It's a bullshit question.
2: Does that mean that you can't answer it?
3: It's a bullshit question. It's impossible to answer.
2: Impossible because you don't know the answer.
3: It is a trick question because Chevy didn't make a 327 in 55. The 327 didn't come out till 62. And it wasn't offered in the Bel Air with a four-barrel carb till 64. However, in 1964, the correct ignition timing would be 4 degrees before top dead center.
2: Well, she's acceptable, Your Honor.
1: That's right.
0: Yeah, you dope.
1: Yes.
0: I so wanted to marry her after seeing that movie, Marissa Tomei. I had the biggest crush on her for so long.
1: Mm.
0: Yeah, yeah. I'm going to have to watch that. I haven't seen that for a while.
1: Anyway. Yeah, when you started talking about it, I knew what scene it was.
0: Yeah.
1: I'm going to have to go watch it, too.
0: Yeah, yeah. And she, I had to watch that whole court scene once I, you know, started in on this, and I had to rewind it and watch the whole thing because she goes through tire things and all kinds of other stuff. But anyway, we now that we've talked about the glorious mechanics on their special day, appreciate the mechanic you have and that you're loyal to, yes. because I'll bet you went through some rotten mechanics, some mechanics who like to take advantage and squeeze all the money out of you.
1: The
0: and
1: shade
0: all of that.
1: Tree ones. Right. Yes.
0: Yeah,
1: yes.
0: those. Yeah, we all had to go through that yeah. in order to get to the one we like, which is...
1: Unless you were lucky and yeah. had your dad or your grandpa or yeah. somebody teach you, then right. you didn't have to go through it till you were on your own. And then you're like, man, I miss my dad or grandpa to help me now, right?
0: Yeah.
1: So
0: I just liked living across from a mechanic for a while. And yeah. I'd go tell him what was wrong with my car. And he'd say, well, it's probably this, blah, blah, blah, blah. And yeah. then I'd go to the mechanic and say exactly that.
1: Yes.
0: So then they couldn't take advantage. Oh, this guy knows way too much.
1: Yeah.
0: Whereas I just asked the mechanic.
1: Yeah, so you knew what you're talking neighbor, about.
0: Right?
1: Yeah.
0: All right. We got to talk about the cruise.
1: Yes, this come to Alaska.
0: Alaskan cruise.
1: Yes.
0: It's to Alaska.
1: Alaska.
0: Do you realize that?
1: Everybody know we're going to Alaska?
0: Yeah.
1: We're going to Alaska.
0: We're going to Alaska.
1: Next year.
0: Yep.
1: September 13th through the 20th?
0: Through the 20th, yep.
1: Sounds like a great plan. And yeah. if you would like to come sign up in person or meet me and say hello this Sunday, I will be, and Melissa will be at the Tractorcade registration at the Waverly Fairgrounds there for Bremer County. We'll be there from 10 to 5 signing people up for the Alaskan Cruise if you would like to... come say hello. I would yes. love to talk to people throughout the day.
0: Yes. And it's really selling pretty well for over yes. a year left.
1: Yes. We're about halfway through.
0: About halfway.
1: Ooh.
0: And the special is still on, correct?
1: Yes. Yep. We extended the special so you can get $100 off right now through the end of June because we wanted to offer, if anybody comes and sees me at Tractorcade,
0: yes.
1: A little special gift too.
0: Oh.
1: So
0: oh.
1: you get this. We're keeping
0: John
1: the extra
0: Deere?
1: $100.
0: You get a John Deere.
1: Well, I wish I had that kind of funding.
0: yeah.
1: But no, I can give you $100 off each person to come sail away with us.
0: Yay, to Alaska and all these stops yes. and all these things to do. I mean, if you haven't done anything for a while, this is a pretty good deal with the $100 off.
1: Great deal.
0: And get out of here. It's so nice
1: yep.
0: just to change the backdrop.
1: Oh, my gosh.
0: It's such a huge thing
1: yes.
0: to take some time off from, we love Iowa.
1: Yeah, love Iowa. But
0: you see Iowa all the time, and it's a flat place,
1: yes.
0: and Alaska is, it's like a, I imagine,
1: mm-hmm,
0: anyway,
1: mm-hmm.
0: it's like another dimension, because it's got mountains, and it's got all kinds of scenery
1: so
0: that you can
1: beautiful.
0: See. It's like when I went to Colorado for the first time.
1: Yeah.
0: And I'm from the Midwest, very flat plains mm-hmm. kind of area. You just can't believe.
1: Blew your mind.
0: It's like you are looking at reality with 3D glasses.
1: Yes.
0: So it's another kind of dimension,
1: yep.
0: if you understand
1: No, I get
0: that.
1: It, because I am a mountain kind of girl.
0: Yeah.
1: I love the mountains. I love Alaska. I've been there.
0: Yeah.
1: I've never been to these ports, though, so I'm super excited. And I'm so excited. I've been watching all kinds of videos and different things and looking into information, because I want to be able to help anybody that's like, I want to do this. I'll be like, hey, you need to go here. You need to do this. That's
0: right.
1: who I am, especially when I'm traveling.
0: Sure.
1: I want to go see the locals and the fun local stuff is
0: yeah.
1: what I want to do.
0: Yep.
1: Because we're going to be going to Sitka, Skagway, Juneau, and we're also going to be going to Victoria in Canada, British Columbia.
0: Mm-hmm.
1: We'll leave it in out of Seattle, come back to Seattle. I've never been to Seattle either.
0: Oh, so Seattle's a cool town.
1: This is going to be just all around. My husband grew up in Washington, so I'm excited.
0: Oh,
1: I get to go see where he grew
0: that.
1: Up. I haven't
0: yeah.
1: been there yet. I mean, we've been married 26 years. I've never been where he grew up, for crying out loud, because we've never been back. So
0: yeah.
1: I'm excited about that.
0: Yakima. It wasn't Yakima.
1: No,
0: was
1: it wasn't. No.
0: Okay.
1: No.
0: Good.
1: Nope. So
0: good. I worked there once.
1: Yeah. So yeah. I'm excited about that. I'm really excited about spending time and getting to know all these awesome people that are going with us.
0: Yeah.
1: I've talked to some of them, and their excitement is as much as ours is.
0: Yeah. Well, it'd be great to get as many Eastern Iowans
1: yeah.
0: there as possible, just to yeah. have us, you know, have a big group
1: yes.
0: of Eastern Iowans, you know, the Eastern Iowa gang.
1: The gang
0: Not
1: is
0: that
1: coming.
0: Kind of gang.
1: Yeah.
0: A nice gang.
1: The
0: a
1: nice
0: very,
1: gang.
0: Like the R
1: gang.
0: Iowa
1: nice gang is
0: yeah.
1: coming.
0: Yeah. Like our gang. We'll be the
1: yeah.
0: little rascals of,
1: yeah.
0: I don't know, but
1: it's going to be so much fun, though.
0: Yeah. And we can all hang out together, or we can all not hang out together, or some
1: yep.
0: of us can hang out together. It's all what you want. It's up to you.
1: It's whatever you want to do. And if you want to go hike and I want to go on the train ride, I'm going train ride. You're going hiking. Everybody can do whatever they want to do.
0: They call me Hike Mike.
1: Hike Mike.
0: Hike Mike.
1: He He's going to be hiking, man.
0: That was because I was a football star, actually. But it works for hiking as well.
1: Right?
0: Yeah, so, nobody could keep a straight face.
1: So, yeah,
0: when
1: if you want information live and in person, come see me Sunday.
0: Yeah.
1: From 10 to 5 there at the Tractorcade registration in Waverly. And it's open to anybody. You don't have to be coming from the Tractorcade. You can just come see me and say, hey, how's it going?
0: Yeah.
1: And sign up for the cruise.
0: Yeah.
1: Or you can come see the tractors,
0: and
1: too.
0: And you can take a look at a couple. There's some cool tractors
1: there's
0: out
1: there. There's going to be some cool tractors
0: school
1: there.
0: Tractors. Yeah.
1: And it's going to be nice, not too hot.
0: Yeah. So, sunny and 72 is the high.
1: It's going to be nice.
0: Yep. And I'm going to be out at the John Deere next Tuesday for lunch.
1: Yeah.
0: So, yeah, I just thought I'd bring that up real quick.
1: Yeah, and the cruise is sponsored by Gone Again Traveling, too. So if you need any travel help, you reach out to Melissa at Gone Again Traveling.
0: She's great.
1: Yes.
0: Melissa's great.
1: Yes. And obviously,
0: so
1: Mylex and the radio station, KOKZ.
0: Yeah.
1: We're all working together.
0: Yep. Yeah. Because we all want this to happen.
1: Yes.
0: I can't wait to go. I can't wait to go. I haven't been
1: either.
0: On a vacation in a long time.
1: Ooh.
0: Long time.
1: Me neither. I'm excited.
0: Right. Yeah. Yeah. I was talking about trip on a tank full today. If we could go somewhere on just, you know,
1: one tank of gas.
0: An overnight. Yeah.
1: Yeah.
0: Maybe an overnight stay or something. Changing the backdrop.
1: I'm thinking I might need to take my son to this spooky cave thing. He'd probably really like this.
0: Yeah.
1: The people, we've had a few other callers call in about it while we've been here. And
0: right.
1: I think he might enjoy that.
0: Yeah.
1: So, and that's right here in Iowa. A tank of gas would get us there and back.
0: Yeah.
1: So, you know.
0: There are a lot of things in Iowa, man.
1: There is.
0: Lots of things.
1: So if you haven't gotten out in Iowa, you guys, go do it. And tell us what you do so we know to go do it.
0: Right. Yeah.
1: Because that'd be fun.
0: Or we can just live vicariously through you. Whatever.
1: Right.
0: Well, Jen, thank you for coming.
1: You're welcome.
0: It's always great to have you on a Friday. I look forward to having you here on Friday.
1: I really enjoy coming in here.
0: Well, thanks.
1: I love
0: Good.
1: It.
0: I'm glad.
1: Thank you.
0: Tell me again where the Mylex locations are.
1: So the classic location is 2010 Sylvia Avenue Northeast, and the new one is at 3108 Mount Vernon Road. And we are open tomorrow, 8 to noon.
0: Yes.
1: So.
0: Awesome. Well, Jen, we'll see you next week.
1: Yes.
0: We'll be in touch.
1: Sounds good.
0: Let me know. I'm sure after this, we're gonna have another 20 trips signed on
1: to.
0: I think
1: so.
0: These are going fast. So 1057KOKZ.com. Yep. Get in on it. It won't be a party without you.
1: Yeah.
0: So a lot of pressure, I know. But come on, get with it. It's June 12th already.
1: I know. Like, the time's flying by.
0: Well, it seems like a long time.
1: But September it's going to come 13th. Quick.
0: It comes really fast.
1: Yeah.
0: People our age, my age, it goes so fast.
1: Yeah.
0: All right. So anyway, do that. I've got your hit and run headlines on the way here in about 15 minutes. And we'll do some romantics when we come back. KOKZ.
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And at the moment, we've got fair skies, 56 degrees, hit and runs, right after Genesis.

0: Classic Hits, 105.7 KOKZ. That's all of that song, anyway. Not that's all of everything, but that's Genesis. It is 9:17 on a Friday morning. Waters wake up call, and let's get an updated forecast for you and all that other stuff. Up to the second is what you get here at KOKZ in the morning, I'll tell you what. And the rest of the day, are you kidding? I'm not kidding. Fair in 69 right now in Hiawatha and also in Waterloo. We're looking for sunshine and 82 today. Talk about just freaking gorgeous. Then tomorrow, just a slight chance for some showers, like 30%. 70% chance it won't. So think about that for a minute. High of 83. And my perfect day is coming on Sunday. I'm so excited for the sunny and the 72. I can't even tell you. All right. I've been getting some texts, and I was talking about the origin of certain band names. And I got a text. How did Nitty Gritty Dirt Band get their name? Could you please play Mr. Bojangles? You know, I can probably do that coming up. I probably can. I love checking origins of band names. Maybe I'll have to do that on a Tunes Day, you know, especially with weird bands. Bands you would have no idea. Like, what is a Blue Oyster Cult, for God's sakes? I know, and I'll tell you that someday. But anyway, thanks for the text. I appreciate it. And more tunes on the way and everything else. Right now, I can't send you off without some current events, because, you know, it makes for some good ammo for a little small talk, which we've gotten kind of crappy at. So current events give you a little ammunition for socializing.
1: Stop the presses.
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0: And, of course, your hit and run headline sponsored by a mark of excellence. And they do a real good job on the duct cleaning. Go find them on Facebook. So the UFC cage on the White House lawn is adorned with logos of companies like Ram, Morgan & Morgan, Bud Light, Crypto.com. But why stop there? You know, let's replace the Statue of Liberty's torch with like a can of Modelo or something. Yeah. Hey, a woman swallowed her AirPod after mistaking it for a vitamin. You'll know her. She's the one with a Flintstone chewable in her ear. A man in Washington set fire to a display of bras at a Walmart, and the GoFundMe apparently for his legal bills has received no support. A man was busted smuggling 2,000 reptiles from Mexico to the U.S. Wow. What an anus. All right. Taco Bell is now selling Diablo dusted crispy chicken nuggets. They're basically chicken nuggets dropped on the floorboard of your uncle's Camaro. So I think that sounds good. You know, maybe I can get one of those in Monday's paycheck. You can consider it a raise. Toy Story 5 opens next week. You can tell the characters are getting older because Buzz struggles to keep his Woody. That's the cowboy. That's Tom Hanks' character. So no letters, please. No more. AMC Theaters is postponing its live stream concert series because summer movies are apparently doing very well. Someone should tell that to Masters of the Universe, because I don't think they heard. It's not doing so well. Zac Efron is building a dream home in Australia. Isn't anywhere Zac Efron lives a dream home? That's what I think. Patrick Mahomes signed a $500 million contract extension at his side hustle as the voice of Kermit, and he's almost a billionaire. Almost. A 38-year-old Brazilian woman pretended to be a 12-year-old. That's right, 38-year-old Brazilian woman pretended to be a 12-year-old girl to get adopted. The family grew a little suspicious when she threw out her back during hopscotch. that's all I got. Hold on. That's all I got.
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7: Casey Kasem has unlocked the American Top 40 Vault and is replaying original shows from the 70s. 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Glenn Campbell enjoyed Southern Nights. Rita Coolidge lifted us higher and higher. And Jimmy Buffett was wasting away in Margaritaville. You'll hear those songs and all the Top 40 hits from June 11th, 1977, right here on American Top 40, The 70s.
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11: The TV9 First Alert Forecast. Plenty of sunshine today with highs in the lower 80s. Tonight, mainly clear. We'll drop to the lower 60s. Saturday, small chance of storms with highs around 80, down to 62. Cooler weather to follow. Sunday, 72. Monday, low 70s and a partly cloudy sky. From the KCRG TV9 First Alert Weather Lab, I'm Justin Roberts on 105.7 KOKZ. 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

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That is Manfred Mann, Blinded by the Light. No, it's not. This is. You ever do that? You accidentally say the song coming up was the one that just ended? Yeah, me too. All the time. I'll bet I do more than you, though.

0: Classic Hits, 105.7 KOKZ. That's Tony Basil and Mickey. Yes. Oh, no, that's coming up. See what I did there? I extended the joke way longer than it needed to be. 9:36 on a Friday morning, Waters wake-up call. And we were talking about summer jobs a little bit earlier, and I had gotten this call from this lady. I think it was actually a year ago. It was out of my archives. It was about working Spook Cave. And shortly after that, she had, you know, driven the boat and talked about old Joe, this quote-unquote dead guy toward the end of the boat ride. But anyway, I played her call from the archives, and then I got this call right here. Hello. I said hello.
1: Hey, a quick little story about that Spook Cave. I was really young, four of us kids and an adult went through this thing, cold, wearing life jackets, water dripping from the ceiling.
0: Yeah.
1: We get to the very end of this boat ride, and the scary part of it was the director takes his flashlight and he bangs it on the edge of the boat, and that's when they show old Joe laying on the side. And the bad part was his flashlight, it was one of those big, I don't know how, 9-volt, big battery, 6-volt battery.
0: Like D batteries?
1: It exploded, and he was using that light to kind of navigate through the cave. And when he hit it on the edge of the boat, it exploded. The lens popped off, the battery fell out. He couldn't get it to work, so he had to turn the boat around and navigate back in the dark.
0: Yikes.
1: Oh, that was scary, but it's a really cool cave. Like I said, really cold. Like you go in there and it's like maybe in the low 50s, high 40s. So
0: yeah,
1: you want to dress appropriate. But
0: right,
1: that was a good
0: yeah
1: time.
0: How old were you when the flashlight exploded?
1: I'm guessing we were somewhere in about the 10 to 11 year age group.
0: Yeah, that's young enough to be. I would have been scared. You know, you see an old dead guy named Joe, then the flashlight explodes, and then you have to go the rest of the ride in the dark. My pants would have been soaking, and I'm not talking about the water the boat was in.
2: Right.
1: At 10, you kind of believe the story, but now you look back, and I mean, it's kind of a makeshift body with a hard hat on. And
0: yeah, you're too old now. You're too old to go through it again. I'm sure it's very scary for kids. And me. So, yeah, I don't want to wet my pants anytime soon.
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That is Eric Carmen, Hungry Eyes. Let's play another tune. Wanna? Let's. Billy Idol, Eyes Without a Face on KOKZ.

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Thank you, Billy. 9:52, Friday. Waters' wake-up call is done for another week. Now, rest and relaxation. It's my weekend starts now. Not quite. I'm going to hang out here. I got to figure out what I'm doing on Monday. You know, it's, I think Monday is Bike Naked Day, if I'm not mistaken. So I know how I'm getting to work. You know, there's nobody on the road, so I'll probably have to bike clothed home. So that'll probably be my plan. But I don't know yet. I never really know until 15 minutes before I do something. So I give myself a lot of time. That's what I do. So next week leading up to Dad's Day on Sunday, and it's Father's Week actually next week. So we got to do something with that, right? Got to do something with that, and then we'll do some other things. And Tractorcade is next week. If you've got that marked on your calendar, the Great Eastern Iowa Tractorcade, Sunday through Wednesday. So the tractors are arriving on Sunday between 11 and 5 at the Bremer County Fairgrounds. So you can stop out, you can see the tractors, food, live music, and the ride. They'll be rolling through Parkersburg, Allison, Shell Rock on Monday. On Tuesday, that's right, I said Tuesday, the tractors will stop for lunch from 11 to 2 at the John Deere Museum in Waterloo. Join Mike Waters. Hey, that's me! I'll be broadcasting live? Oh, cool. I've never been to the John Deere in Waterloo. So it's a museum, too. So it's some culture. And I'm not usually in places of culture. So get it while you can. Plus, again, the lunch is open to everybody. So, but the big old Tractorcade, you want more details on that, go to What's Happening and talk to Rerun. He'll fill you in on everything. Just go, What's Happening? And that's on 1057KOKZ.com. That's our website, you know. So that'll get you all you need to know about the Tractorcade, the Great Eastern Iowa Tractorcade. And Sunday through Wednesday. All right. I'm getting out of here. You stay close because Don Johnson is coming in and she's going to have tunes and stuff. I don't know what kind of stuff she's got coming up, but she's always got stuff. So if you can't count on her for anything, you can count on her for stuff and music, of course. So have a great, safe weekend, beautiful outside if you can get out and enjoy it, if you took my advice on the whole hooky factor of 10 thing. So go do it, be safe, and I'll catch you back here bright and early Monday morning, 5:30 to 10. So until then, bombadita, everybody.

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0: 1057 KOKZ, Iowa's classic hits. Good morning. I'm Dawn Johnson. Thanks again for taking us with you wherever you go today. Happy Friday, my friends. This rain only can happen in Minnesota, Minneapolis, his hometown. Prince, Purple Rain on KOKZ.
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1: The TV9 First Alert Forecast. Plenty of sunshine today with highs in the lower 80s. Tonight, mainly clear. We'll drop to the lower 60s. Saturday, small chance of storms with highs around 80, down to 62. Cooler weather to follow Sunday, 72. Monday, low 70s and a partly cloudy sky. From the KCRG TV9 First Alert Weather Lab, I'm Justin Roberts on 105.7 KOKZ, Iowa's Classic Hits.

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1: KTRG TV9 First Alert Forecast. Scattered showers and storms likely, some to be strong, severe heavy rain threat as well. A high near 76. Slight chance of a storm early, then we'll clear things out overnight. A low of 57. Mostly sunny tomorrow and 81. South winds 10 to 20 today. Northwest 10 to 20 tonight. Partly cloudy, storm chance Saturday. A high of 81. Meteorologist Joe Winters on 105.7 KOKZ, Iowa's Classic Hits.

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0: 105.7 KOKZ, Iowa's classic hits. Class reunion lunch is on the way. Top three hits on this date from 1979. We got the Family of Sisters with the hit. The Bee Gees have, you know, oh my goodness, third number one hit of the year. They had Too Much Heaven, Tragedy, and this single, number one as well. And then Donna Summer, song that was number one for 3 weeks. That is on the way as well. Class reunion lunch only on KOKZ.
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105.7 KOKZ, Iowa's Classic Hits with our Class Reunion Lunch number one song. The third number one song for this group, the Bee Gees. Here is Love You Inside Out, number one on this date in 1979 with KOKZ.

0: 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We've got some dandies on the way. The Romantics, some Elton John, and Corey Hart on KOKZ.
1: 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Breaking news from Asia. 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
9: KCRG TV9 First Alert Forecast. Scattered showers and storms likely, some could be strong to severe heavy rain threat as well. A high near 76. Slight chance of a storm early, then we'll clear things out overnight. A low of 57. Mostly sunny tomorrow at 81. South winds 10 to 20 today. Northwest 10 to 20 tonight. Partly cloudy. Storm chance Saturday. A high of 81. Meteorologist Joe Winters on 105.7 KOKZ, Iowa's Classic Hits.

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3: 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That's when the Eagles lived life in the fast lane. Glenn Campbell enjoyed Southern Nights. Rita Coolidge lifted us higher and higher. And Jimmy Buffett was wasting away in Margaritaville. 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

1057 KOKZ, Iowa's classic hits from the Cedar Valley to the Corridor. 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
1: KCRG TV9 First Alert Forecast. Scattered showers and storms likely, some could be strong to severe, heavy rain threat as well. A high near 76. Slight chance of a storm early, then we'll clear things out overnight. A low of 57. Mostly sunny tomorrow and 81. South winds 10 to 20 today. Northwest 10 to 20 tonight. Partly cloudy, storm chance Saturday. A high of 81. Meteorologist Joe Winters on 105.7 KOKZ, Iowa's Classic Hits.

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0: 1057 KOKZ, I Was Classic Hits with Jeff Winfield helping us kick off another long set. We've got Van Morrison, Whitney Houston, some Heart in there. Plus, Jeff has the Forgotten 45 at 3:45 coming up and the 5 o'clock traffic jam on a Friday with KOKZ.
1: 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This week is from June 13, 1987. That's when Bon Jovi was wanted, dead or alive. The Breakfast Club was right on track. Genesis was in too deep. And Lisa, Lisa loved you from head to toe. You'll hear those songs, all the top 40 hits, and the long-distance dedications from June 13, 1987, right here on Casey Kasem's American Top 40, the 80s.
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9: Jen, you have to tell me about this cruise, what I need to know, how to act. People don't usually let me out into the wild, but this cruise to Alaska we're going to take, it sounds great.
10: First of all, you need to have fun.
9: That's part of the problem, though, with me.
10: Well, but it's okay. As long as you go and have fun, you don't want to go be crazy pants. There is a jail on the boat.
9: Is there a buffet in the jail?
10: Ooh, I don't know.
9: Well, I know there are bars. Anyway, here's what I know. There will be a big group of Iowans on board, and we want you to be a part of that if you want it.
10: If you need it.
9: We're not going to chain you to us.
10: No. When we get to ports, the towns that you can go investigate on your own, we can help you get those excursions if you want to pay to go do something or if you just want to investigate the town.
9: It's one

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95.7 KOKZ, Iowa's Classic Hits. Finally, a beautiful Friday afternoon. It's Jeff Winfield. I've been out and about, and I swear to God, I'm being stalked by Jeep owners. Everywhere I went over lunch today, it was a Jeep with little rubber duckies on the windshield. Get away! Here's Tiffany on KOKZ.

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1: KCRG TV9 First Alert Forecast. Scattered showers and storms likely. Some could be strong to severe heavy rain threat as well. A high near 76. Slight chance of a storm early, then we'll clear things out overnight. A low of 57. Mostly sunny tomorrow and 81. South winds 10 to 20 today, northwest 10 to 20 tonight. Partly cloudy, storm chance Saturday, a high of 81. Meteorologist Joe Winters on 105.7 KOKZ, Iowa's Classic Hits.

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A little trio with Philip Collins in it. It's Genesis and Throwing It All Away at KOKZ.

0: 105.7 KOKZ, Iowa's Classic Hits, Tears for Fears and Shouts. Have you seen the memes online of, you know, mom, dad, what were you like in the 90s? Well, in 1991 on this date, the Chicago Bulls defeated the LA Lakers to win their first world championship with Michael Jordan and Scottie Pippen. It turned out to be the first of six. It was awesome back then. And our Forgotten 45 at 345 was on the charts June 12th of 1991. A band that had five top 40 hits. Four of them were remakes.
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1057 KOKZ, Iowa's Classic Hits, on a Friday afternoon. I should have asked Waters' buddy Morgan Freeman to read this off, but on this Friday afternoon, the word of the day is exhausterwhelmulated. That means if you're exhausted, overwhelmed, and overstimulated all at the same time. Hang in there, baby. The weekend's almost here. Here's Queen and David Bowie.

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1: KCRG TV9 First Alert Forecast. Scattered showers and storms likely, some to be strong to severe heavy rain threat as well. A high near 76. Slight chance of a storm early, then we'll clear things out overnight. A low of 57. Mostly sunny tomorrow and 81. South winds 10 to 20 today. Northwest 10 to 20 tonight. Partly cloudy, storm chance Saturday. A high of 81. Meteorologist Joe Witchers on 105.7 KOKZ, Iowa's Classic Hits.

1057 KOKZ, Iowa's Classic Hits. Nate Bargatze is in Cedar Rapids tonight. I'm sure he's a big fan of Classic Hits. He's at the Alliant Energy Powerhouse tonight. Also, if you're looking for something to do in the Cedar Valley, Waterhawk Ski Show at 6 o'clock this evening in Evansdale. Here's Dan Hartman. I Can Dream About You on KOKZ.

105.7 KOKZ, Iowa's Classic Hits. It was on this date in 1991. Michael Jordan and the Bulls won the first of their six NBA championships. So our Forgotten 45 at 345 was a hit from June 12, 1991. It's up after Prince.

0: 1057 KOKZ, Iowa's Classic Hits. Today's Forgotten 45 at 345 is from UB40. Here I Am, Come and Take Me, a song that was a hit on June 12, 1991, the very day the Chicago Bulls won their first NBA championship, defeating the Lakers 4-1. And as for that tune, it was a remake of an Al Green song. Back in 1973, Reverend Al took it to number 10 on the charts, but UB40 surpassed that, going to number 7 on the Hot 100. All told, UB40 had 5 American Top 40 hits, including the number 1 tunes Red Red Wine and I Can't Help Falling in Love with You. And 4 of those 5 songs were covers. Inspired by Bob Marley and the music of Elvis, it's UB40. 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

0: 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Boys of Summer is from Don Henley. It's Jeff Winfield. Forecast is on the way. Maybe some showers tomorrow. Sunday looks wonderful, and that is arrival day for the Great Eastern Iowa Tractorcade, which is the ride's happening Monday, Tuesday, and Wednesday, but the tractors arrive Sunday between 11 and 5 at the Bremer County Fairgrounds in Waverly. In fact, Mike Davis, Don Johnson, and I will be on the grounds on Sunday. You can stop out and see all the tractors, enjoy some food and live music. And then the ride rolls through Parkersburg, Allison, and Shell Rock on Monday. And Tuesday, the tractors stop for lunch from 11 to 2 at the John Deere Museum in Waterloo, where Mike Waters will be broadcasting live, and you can say hi to him. You can get more details on the Great Eastern Iowa Tractorcade under what's happening on our website, 1057KOKZ.com.
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1: The KCRG TV9 First Alert Forecast. For today, mostly sunny skies, a high around 81. Mostly clear tonight with a low of 62. Winds out of the west between 10 to 20 miles per hour this afternoon, becoming southerly tonight between 5 to 15. Scattered storms are possible tomorrow. We'll expect a high of 78, staying dry Sunday. I'm TV9 First Alert Storm Team meteorologist Corey Thompson on 105.7 KOKZ, Iowa's Classic Hits.

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0: 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Elton John, Rocket Man, heading toward 5, a full hour of upbeat tunes. We call the 5 o'clock traffic jams to get you ready for the weekend. World Cup action underway. In fact, Team USA plays Paraguay later tonight at 8 o'clock. And one of the best things so far on social media about the World Cup is all the videos of Europeans discovering things in America like Waffle House and Bucky's and authentic barbecue. It's good stuff. But yeah, Team USA's first game in the World Cup tonight.
1: Casey Kasem has unlocked the American Top 40 vaults and is replaying original shows from the 70s. This week, Casey takes you back to June 11th, 1977. That's when the Eagles lived life in the fast lane. Glenn Campbell enjoyed Southern Nights. Rita Coolidge lifted us higher and higher, and Jimmy Buffett was wasting away in Margaritaville. You'll hear those songs and all the Top 40 hits from June 11th, 1977, right here on American Top 40, the 70s.
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Friday afternoon, Jeff Winfield, 5 o'clock traffic jams underway. I saw on the HBO app the Earth, Wind, and Fire documentary that came out last Friday is the number one quote-unquote movie. And if you're a fan or even if you just like documentaries, it's something to check out. We'll hear from them this hour. The B-52s, Looking Glass with a classic. And here's the Steve.

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We're in the middle of the 5 o'clock traffic jams, Friday edition with Whitesnake on KOKZ.

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1: The KCRG TV9 First Alert Forecast. Mostly clear tonight with a low near 61. Winds are out of the south-southwest at 5 to 15. Scattered storms tomorrow with a high near 81 and winds out of the southwest at 5 to 15. Tomorrow night, chance of storms early with a low near 53. Mostly sunny on Sunday with a high near 72. I'm TV9 First Alert Storm Team meteorologist A.J. Rickman on 105.7 KOKZ, Iowa's Classic Hits.

0: 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Another long set of Friday tunes are on the way as we get ready for the weekend. Nina Blackwood is putting together 3 hours of awesome 80s tunes tomorrow night on Absolutely 80s. 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

Ottawa's classic hits stacked up on a never-ending playlist. 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

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It's Jeff Winfield. Hope you're having a good Friday afternoon. This is from Phil Collins on KOKZ.

0: 1057 KOKZ, Iowa's Classic Hits with Tina Turner. Your weekend weather from TV9 is on the way. We're definitely in a summer mood. And with that in mind, we've teamed up again with J&L Marine and Guttenberg and are giving you the chance to win an all-inclusive trip for up to six people to Ballard's Resort on Minnesota's Lake of the Woods to do some walleye fishing there, don't you know? Four nights lodging, 3 days guided walleye fishing, all the accessories, meals, and taxes included. It's a prize package valued at almost $7,000, and you can sign up to win it right now at 1057KOKZ.com.
1: Casey Kasem has unlocked the American Top 40 vaults and is replaying original shows from the 70s. This week, Casey takes you back to June 11th, 1977. That's when the Eagles lived life in the fast lane. Glenn Campbell enjoyed Southern Nights. Rita Coolidge lifted us higher and higher. And Jimmy Buffett was wasting away in Margaritaville. You'll hear those songs and all the Top 40 hits from June 11th, 1977, right here on American Top 40, the 70s.
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3: weather. 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Mostly clear tonight with a low near 61. Winds are out of the south-southwest at 5 to 15. Scattered storms tomorrow with a high near 81 and winds out of the southwest at 5 to 15. Tomorrow night, chance of storms early with a low near 53. Mostly sunny on Sunday with a high near 72. I'm TV9 First Alert Storm Team meteorologist A.J. 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

0: 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Thank you, Toto. Mike Davis is up next. He'll keep the tunes rolling on a Friday evening, and I'll be back tomorrow at noon following American Top 40, the 70s, 9 to noon tomorrow morning. 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